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1: What's good? 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
3: Hello, I'm State Representative Adeline Clark, humbly asking you to go to the polls on May 19th to vote for me. 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Vote for proven leadership that listens and has the courage to put people over their own political interest. Re-elect Adeline Clark for House District 97 Representative on May 19th.
4: This is a paid political advertisement by the campaign to elect Adeline Clark. Frank Self. Sir Chairman.
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10: If you're someone who isn't super active, just thinking about the amount of exercise you're supposed to get every week can feel daunting. 75 minutes of vigorous exercise, 150 minutes of moderate intensity exercise. It's a lot, but I have some good news for you in the form of a recent study out of Norway. Researchers found that for most sedentary people, getting just 5 more minutes of meaningful movement a day had a statistically significant impact on their expected lifespan. So did reducing the amount of time they sat every day by just 30 minutes. That's not to say that this bare minimum is what you should aspire to, but I think it's a good reminder that doing something is always better than doing nothing. The point is, just get started. Work just a little bit more movement into your daily routine, and don't even think of it as exercise. I'm Dr. Sanjay Gupta, helping you live a better life.
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0: Look great. 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

baby ain't slowing down but the horsepower. Had to get the rolls and put the lambs up for a while. Still stepping on like somebody ain't picking up dog piles.

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Hit her, making them play, stacking that pay. Buy me whatever I want, oh. Hit her, 3-pointers on the chain, fresh new J's, AMG, switch lanes, oh. Never been a vote or a lame-o. 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

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I'm Mrs. One of One. Fall in love every time we link. 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

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We grew up on Jeezy and Gucci Man. 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
15: You ever wonder why the same cold virus makes some people so sick and others not sick at all? Well, according to an interesting new study out of Yale School of Medicine, one key factor is how quickly the cells in their noses, called nasal cells, respond to the virus and contain it. It's called the interferon response, and it can vary for different people. Now, when that response gets inhibited, it can trigger a different reaction, which leads to excessive mucus production and inflammation. In other words, a cold that is a lot more miserable. Of course, there are other factors at play: your genetics, any underlying conditions, immunity from vaccinations or previous infections. If you are trying really hard not to get sick, high-quality masks, they can be very effective. Also, good old-fashioned hand washing. And remember not to touch your face. I'm Dr. Sanjay Gupta, helping you live a better life.
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all this motion I'm having. He cool, I ain't gon' lie. 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Bitch says he blood, you know how I ride. 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The hood winning, I'm up in the skull. Now.

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0: Yeah. Gentlemen George's Big Bash is coming with Drew Hill and Pleasure P.
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1: 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Banging the most. Turn it up. Hip hop and R&B.
2: 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Lately, I just wanna show up and body some. 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

0: 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Gentleman George in the afternoon. Banging the most hip-hop and R&B.
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0: 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Gentleman George's Big Bash is coming with Drew Hill and Pleasure P.
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play it how it is. 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

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I talked to some people that told me he probably could blow. 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
9: A Better Life with Dr. Sanjay Gupta.
10: If you are the parent of an infant, it can be really hard to find baby foods that are truly healthy for your child. According to a new study out of UNC Chapel Hill, almost three-quarters of baby foods are ultra-processed and may contain additives that are linked to potential health problems later in life. The study's lead author said what shocked her was that the top ingredient in 71% of these baby foods wasn't a fruit or vegetable, it was one or more additives that babies' guts are not fully developed enough to be able to handle. Eating the right food at this stage of life is so important because this is when children begin developing dietary preferences for the rest of their lives. So take the extra time to look at the ingredient labels on the foods you are buying. You're going to want short lists and also ingredients that you recognize. I'm Dr. Sanjay Gupta, helping you live a better life.
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sure. 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

0: I'm Attorney Everett West, working to be your Democratic United States Senator. This seat is being vacated by Tommy Tuberville. I'm a past judge, prosecutor, and public defender. As an attorney for over 25 years, I have helped protect the constitutional rights of United States citizens. I'm an HBCU graduate, a member of the Divine Nine, a Prince Hall-affiliated member. Let's make history, Alabama. On May 19th, vote Everett West as your Democratic United States Senator.
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0: Tim's What You Need, right here on the big station, 93 BLX, Vega, the most hip-hop and R&B. We all need some money because everything is going up and up and up. Gas, can I?
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0: I feel myself getting sad. $20 used to feel sexy red up. 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

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But I knew I was blessed to build relationships too, because every artist would come to my show. 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And you know what I'm saying? 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
1: DJ Khaled, one of them, right here on the big station, 93 BLX, banging the most hip-hop at R&B. I see that Finesse Two Time is now going by the name Too Filthy Ricky. He's in a 360 deal with J. Prince Jr. and Mob Ties, and when you're in that type of deal, multiple parties are getting some of your bread. 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Okay, so did Finesse get finessed? Or do we need to pay attention to the contract? Artists, pay attention before you sign on that dotted line. 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

0: 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Gentleman George in the afternoon. 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

0: 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Gentleman George's Big Bash is coming with Drew Hill and Pleasure P.
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I be in my section, he be in his. 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He Mr. Get It Done. I'm Mrs. One of One. Fall in love every time we link. You got me sprung.com. Mind these girls can't keep it peace. I ain't stressing on you, you ain't stressing on me. Boy, I don't wanna push you on a leash. 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Yeah, we both outside. That's my top.

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Shout out to everybody getting a little something to eat real quick. Midday's with Nina. Here's Sexy and Key Glock. He wanna hang. 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

all this motion I'm having. 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
3: Yeah, man. Come on. It was me down my end. That's it. Yeah.

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Then get wet as the Hoover Dam. If I did, bitch, I'm a shooter man. I'm from Georgia, deep down south. We grew up on Jeezy and Gucci Man. As my uncle would say on Gucci Man, we grew up on Friday and Poodle Tang. Used to eat on them oodles and noodle things. Lead a hood and come bite like a

0: Pork Chop Sandwich right here on the big station, 93 BLX, banging the most hip-hop and R&B. Nina behind the mic. So the man accused of stealing unreleased music and other items from Beyonce and her team in Atlanta, he's taking a plea deal. He was sentenced to 5 years total, but he's only going to serve two. Only going to serve 2 years in prison. The rest of the three is going to be probation. He was sentenced as a repeat offender, which means he won't be eligible for parole. Now, a lot of people on social media saying that's not enough. Because, you know, unreleased Beyonce music and what he took could have been potentially worth millions. They're saying that's not enough, not no 2 years. I'm surprised it wasn't more than that. Jay-Z and his lawyers could have maybe let him have it, but I guess they're playing nice. On the way, Belly Gang Cushington Friend do up next, 93 BLX.
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3: This is a paid political advertisement by the campaign to elect Adeline Clark. 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
1: I can't talk to everybody. I'm talking to my folk. That's who I talk to. Baby, you got to read the contract. I know we be trying to be rich and famous, baby, but you got to read the words before you put your name on that paper. 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

0: Feel good, look great. 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
1: Yeah, DJ. 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

0: Okay, Pick Station 93 PLX, banging the most hip-hop R&B. Do you have the national keywords so we can start the show the right way on a Wellness Wednesday, 2 o'clock in the afternoon? What is the national keyword that you have?
1: The national keyword is foot. F-O-O-T. F-O-O-T. Did I say V?
0: Yeah, I mean, you know. What's going on?
1: F-O-O-T. Foot.
2: Mistake.
0: Yeah.
1: Thank you, David.
0: I guess it was in. What's that?
1: 95819. They don't know the number.
0: Yeah. Text that to 95819.

0: BLX banging the most hip-hop R&B Wellness Wednesday. My girl Catherine from Green and Phillips back in the building. I can't believe it. You know, who knew?
1: Who knew?
0: Yeah,
1: who here we knew? Are again.
0: Yeah, I like it. You know what I mean? Yeah, it's a vibe. What you got coming up?
1: Coming up, I'll tell you who Anne Hathaway was fangirling over.
0: Wow. Anne Hathaway?
1: Mm-hmm.
0: Yeah, I'm a fan guy over her. Big station. BLX, come on.
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0: right, Big Station 93 BLX, banging the most hip hop R&B. This guy, you know, I mean, sometimes it just comes out, you know, just he think we don't understand nothing. But okay, go ahead, do your thing.
1: Okay, so Anne Hathaway is going viral after fully fangirling over Lauryn Hill during an interview for The Devil Wears Prada 2. She started reciting the opening verse of Lauryn's classic doo-wop, That Thing, and admitted that she practically lived inside the miseducation of Lauryn Hill as a teenager. Even Meryl Streep jumped in to sing a part of the chorus before Anne laughed and admitted she needed help remembering the second verse. Hathaway ended the moment by telling fans to go back and listen to the whole thing because the album is just that legendary.
0: That's good music stuff. That's, you know, I knew that guy didn't know what the hell's going on. Speaking of good music stuff, you got music people in here, right?
1: Yeah, I've got my friends from the Jazz Fest. Jazz Art Writers South Festival. Jazz Fest. Yeah,
0: Jazz Fest.
2: We don't mind being called Jazz Fest. We have a lot going on.
3: Playing with somebody else.
2: But yeah, Jazz Fest. All the information about our events is on our website, jazzfestival.com. 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We are having our opening celebration, free concerts, free reception. Great opportunity to come out and enjoy free artwork. We have about 300 and something kids that are involved with this artwork. I mean, it's
3: about
2: a huge gallery.
3: Yeah, we've increased every year. You know, when we started,

0: started recruiting Mobile County School Kids and the City of Mobile Kids, and started getting Kids, Boys, and Girls Clubs kids involved in the art contest that we have going on. Mm-hmm. When we started it 5 years ago, it was only 16 kids.
1: Yeah.
0: We are now peaking at 400 kids.
2: Wow.
0: This time around. Yeah. We originally had more, but 400 kids signed up this year, and every year we increase by at least 100 to 150
1: and the work that
0: every
1: they,
0: single year.
1: The work they produce is amazing.
0: Oh,
1: they're all under 18.
0: You got to come just to see the kids' art.
1: Yeah.
0: I mean, last year we had one guy who just loved it so much, he just sat in the middle of the floor and cried. And I was like, okay.
2: Yeah, I'm about to start crying.
0: Yeah, I loved it. You'll be so amazed at what these kids can do.
1: Fantastic.
2: Yeah, we're about to be at South, right, on Thursday?
0: That's yes. Right.
2: Yeah, 5:30, everything starts at South. I guess Johnny Law can direct us where we're going to be.
1: Probably so. It's going to be at the USA Marks Library.
2: Uh-huh.
1: And that's going to be a free venue, so they can come in, folks, and enjoy 5901 mm-hmm. USA Drive North. Mm-hmm. On the campus.
2: Yeah. On campus. So we'll be there broadcasting live. You don't want to miss it. Yeah. It's big. 93 BLX.
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2: This is a paid political advertisement by the campaign to elect Adeline Clark. 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

0: Big Station 93 PLX banging the most hip hop R&B. I'm feeling some type of way right now. You know what I mean? There's a lot going on this week. We'll talk about it. Catherine's here doing your thing. I don't know. Yeah. I'm going to dedicate this song to you.
1: Okay.
0: 93 PLX.

Drake elimination, fake intimidation. 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You Neo in the Matrix, these just

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1: All right, coming up, we'll talk about Kimberly Ann Mathers, the ex-wife of Eminem, and her legal trouble.
0: All right, this song right here is something real hot. 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

0: Big Station, 93 BLX banging the most the way she should. Yeah. Will you be good? That's the name of the song. Will you be good?
1: Yeah, always.
0: Always.
1: What do you mean?
0: Yeah, you are. You're good people, though. Mm-hmm. I mean, for real, you know, you're one of the best.
1: Oh, Gentleman George. You're one of the best. Gentleman George, you guys don't know, but he's an exceptional human.
0: Yeah, so
1: does a lot for people that goes unannounced.
0: Yes. Yeah, go ahead. What you got?
1: Okay, so Kimberly Ann Mathers, who is the ex-wife of Eminem, has pleaded no contest in connection to a hit-and-run crash tied to impaired driving charges. Prosecutors say that she's facing charges related to driving under the influence and then failing to report the accident, with sentencing scheduled for June 17th. Officials in the Macomb County said that the situation is serious and stressed that impaired driving is

0: issues back in the past. In 2015, she was involved in a separate crash where she later admitted it was an attempt to end her own life. So she's spoken out about dealing with depression and the loss of her twin sister due to a drug overdose. So it sounds like, you know, just personally, she's had some trauma and some struggles. So I think we're all hoping that she kind of can be on the up and up. Yep.
1: Yeah, because when you first started talking, I was like, foolishness.
0: Right.
1: Then you got into the mental part, you know, and people do have real problems. We're here to support you.
0: It can be hard to bounce back from some things like that.
1: But I'm not going to make your problem my problem. I promise you that. I'll be right back.
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0: right, big station, 93 BLX, banging the most hip hop R&B, Gentleman G's in here. A lot of people in the studio today on the Wellness Wednesday. You got wellness tips, everything coming up.
1: Everything, yep.
0: Yeah, I know, right? All right, we'll talk to some folks next. 93 BLX.

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0: I'm in my go, yeah, you go, girl. 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
1: Is you gon' make it rain for these thunder thighs?
0: Yeah, I'm a 10 and a freak. I'm only spitting out Listerine.

0: All right, check it out. Big Station, 93PLX. Okay, what's up?
1: All right, I'm going to give you my wellness tip.
0: Are you? Why? You just what you want to do?
1: I have one.
0: Okay, well, go ahead.
1: Okay. My wellness tip for families is to go out and enjoy some time together this Thursday, May 14th, at South Alabama's library, the Marks Library. We've got Jaws Fest. Yeah. And I've got my friends here, Willie and Paula, to talk about it.
0: Yeah. Yeah, Jaws Fest.
2: Free jazz concert featuring the Excelsior Band, also featuring the Jazz Studio, which is their younger group.
1: Okay.
2: And that's all up to students under age 18. Okay. And then we're also going to feature the one and only Will Phillips and his group.
3: That's yes. right.
1: The only but Will Phillips of Green and Phillips Injury Attorneys.
2: It's yeah. going to be pretty cool. And guy. It's free.
1: And it's free, and it's immersive. It's art. There's going to be art done by children. There's music. Mm-hmm. There's a reception with food, you said?
3: Yeah. Yeah, oh my gosh. Exactly. Sponsored the lunch, the supper, I'm sorry. And it's all good.
0: It's all free.
3: Yeah,
0: I want to know who set that up because, you know, I'm going to need some of that chicken after.
3: Yeah,
0: that.
3: Yeah. We'll get you set up with some food.
0: Yeah, I need to plug in. I met the guy over there, but I was with Uncle David, so that might have been what the problem was. You know what I'm saying? I met him when I first got here. Went in his office, and, you know, yeah, definitely. You know, looking forward to that.
1: So Green & Phillips is a proud sponsor of this event, and we hope to see everybody come out and enjoy it.
0: Yeah, exactly. Yeah. I'll be there broadcasting live. It's going to be crazy. Party Drive Show live from South Alabama. This is what I've been waiting to do. I've been waiting for it to happen, so I'll be right back with more coming up in minutes. Jaws Fest this Thursday. I'll be there live, 93PLX.
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8: A Better Life with Dr. Sanjay Gupta.
9: For years, scientists have been studying the association between depression and dementia. As you might expect, the relationship is complicated. But there's this new study out of the UK which found it's not just broad strokes. There are six symptoms of depression that are especially correlated with dementia risk years later. Number one, losing confidence in yourself. Two, not being able to face up to your problems. Three, not feeling warmth or affection from other people. Four, feeling nervous and anxious all the time. Five, not being satisfied with the way tasks are carried out. And finally, six, difficulty concentrating. What we could be seeing here is the impact of people becoming less social, or that certain changes in the brain lead to both depression and dementia. But dementia takes longer to manifest. If you notice these symptoms, talk to your doctor about it. I'm Dr. Sanjay Gupta, helping you live a better life.
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0: DJ. Yeah. Gentleman George's Big Bash is coming with Drew Hill and Pleasure P. Who came the party? Stay right here for more details to be in on it. 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

0: Pop R&B, yes. What's coming up?
1: I'm going to tell you about a bomb threat at Six Flags Magic Mountain.
0: Yeah, they sound like they're going to need me to broadcast live from that, too. I get with Ben on that, you know what I mean? He makes things happen.
1: And so do you.
0: Yeah. I don't know how you know. 93 PLX.

0: inspired when I hear just greatness. You know what I'm saying? When I hear new music and it inspires me, that means it's super great when it's new. Because I stay in my classic bag. You know what I'm saying? I can listen to classics all day and I'm good. But when I hear something new that make me feel like, oh, shit. You know what I'm saying? Those be the special ones. You know what I'm saying? So I love to, you know, work with new artists that I just turn into a fan. You know what I'm saying? And then, you know, when we meet each other and it's mutual respect, you know what I'm saying? It's respect and they respect what I've done in the game and I'm trying to give them as much game as possible.
1: You know what I'm saying? You got Wham, you got Billy in this

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1: Yeah, man, come on. It was me down my knees. That's it. Yeah.

0: running like Nike, we got it on lock.
1: Can't, money, can't, I just passed it to the dog.
2: I just passed it.

0: Same thing. Big Station 93 BLX banging the most hip top R&B. You see how you got me stumbling?
1: What's
0: that? Pop. Yeah.
1: You're doing the best you can.
0: I am. I'm really doing the best I can. Coming up, you just said coming up, we got what exactly?
1: The situation over at Six Flags Magic Mountain.
0: It's scary. I'm scared right now. I'll be back with details, minutes, 93 PLX.

0: All kinds of people pull up on the show yesterday, major announcement, and I would be remiss if I didn't mention it on today's show. The Mind of El Rico Tunstall Studios just dropped another one. Like Khaled say, another one.
1: Another one.
0: Family vibes.
1: Yeah.
0: Yeah, tell me about it, man.
1: Man, it's big time, man. This is about a young man that's raising his niece and his nephews in the city of Pensacola, Florida. It is official like a whistle. You know what it is. Family vibes streaming on Relay, R-E-L-A-Y. 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
0: It's important you guys check it out, because this is a film, not to be FUBU about it,
1: that's
0: but
1: right,
0: for us, by us.
1: Yes.
0: And it's produced on the Gulf Coast.
1: Mm-hmm.
0: The largest film company, black
1: that's right,
0: film company on the Gulf Coast, doing it big. The Mind of El Rico Tunstall Studios. First time this has ever happened. And
1: history.
0: We got to support it. We mm-hmm. broke What the Heart Wants.
1: Yeah, on, Southern
0: on,
1: Village.
0: On the station.
1: Yeah.
0: And they've done millions of numbers.
1: Yeah.
0: And
1: independent.
0: He keeps all the economics that takes place when he's doing these films.
1: Mm-hmm.
0: He spends his money right here on the Gulf Coast.
1: That's right.
0: With the talent as well as the production people.
1: That's
0: it's
1: right.
0: Not like you got somebody coming in from L.A. to film this.
1: Mm-hmm.
0: These are real people, that camera people and people that really
1: exactly.
0: know what they're doing, that have been tested.
1: Exactly.
0: And tried.
1: Mm-hmm.
0: And went through the fire.
1: Yes.
0: Or what it took.
1: Yes.
0: Cesar.
1: Yeah, that's right.
0: That's it. Head of the table.
1: It's a great opportunity, man, to give back to our community, keeping the money and the ecosystem revolving within ourselves. We just ask for the support of the entire Gulf Coast. 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You know where it's at. Relay, guys, is downloaded. We need your support.
0: Right.
1: Family Vibes. Let's get it.
0: Yeah, no reason to not watch it tonight.
1: Mm-hmm.
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13: If you're someone who isn't super active, just thinking about the amount of exercise you're supposed to get every week can feel daunting. 75 minutes of vigorous exercise, 150 minutes of moderate intensity exercise. It's a lot. But I have some good news for you in the form of a recent study out of Norway. Researchers found that for most sedentary people, getting just 5 more minutes of meaningful movement a day had a statistically significant impact on their expected lifespan. So did reducing the amount of time they sat every day by just 30 minutes. That's not to say that this bare minimum is what you should aspire to, but I think it's a good reminder that doing something is always better than doing nothing. The point is, just get started. Work just a little bit more movement into your daily routine, and don't even think of it as exercise. I'm Dr. Sanjay Gupta, helping you live a better life.

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0: What I want to do is congratulate El Rico Tonsto. Yeah, the mind of El Rico Tonsto Studios. You got Skylar with you. How you doing?
1: Yeah.
2: I'm good.
0: Yeah. You're getting that money. I know what's going on. A little youngin' with a little paper over there.
1: Yeah.
0: We need to talk legal. You know what I mean? That's why Green and Phillips in the building. We

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1: You the one. Ain't nobody. We the. Hype me up.

0: All right, Big Station 93 PLX, banging the most hip hop R&B, gentlemen G, in here with the lovely Lady Catherine. She's from the firm of Green and Phillips. My injury lawyers, where you never ever need an appointment when you mention Gentleman Joy. There's a lady there that will not let you in, but you got to tell them Gentleman Joy sent you. I mean, she don't play it that this. And you're going to sign in, too.
1: Jessica, the receptionist, she is vigilant. Let it be known.
0: I got an office in there, and she be wanting me to sign in.
1: I know.
0: I'll straighten her ass out. Lady, I got an office in here, and you want me to sign in, too? You know, I had to figure out what the hell's going on. Now, we getting ready for Jaws Fest. Live broadcast pops off this Thursday. University of South Alabama, your school, right?
1: Jay's at Mark's Library, 5:30 p.m.
0: Yeah, so a lot of things going on with artists, earthy people, and people that, you know, yeah, just like the vibe, right?
1: Just like the vibe and enjoy some art.
0: Yeah, exactly. It's not 420, anything like that, but it's a great event. Right?
1: Yeah.
0: Okay, so the Excelsior Band, which is legendary.
2: Yes.
0: I've been hearing about them for years. You got the one and only Will Phillips from our firm.
1: That's yes, right.
0: Playing with them.
1: Yes.
0: Which is a treat.
2: It's going to be a great treat.
0: He's a feature.
1: Is he singing his original song? Okay, yes. Will Phillips has an original song about the city of Mobile. You got to hear it.
3: Mm-hmm.
1: Come out and hear it. Would mean a lot to Will.
2: We're looking forward to it.
3: Yeah. It's going to be amazing.
2: It's going to be great.
0: We're going to be there broadcasting live. Lots of stuff. They got, you know, we got a reception with
1: Pizza and pizza.
0: Yeah, you're saying y'all got to give me the introduction. Y'all keep mentioning that place's name on the air. I mean, you know,
2: we might know some pizza.
0: Yeah,
1: yes.
0: Okay.
1: Yeah, we know a few.
0: Damn it, that's what we're gonna have to do too. All right, so I see you guys this Thursday. We about to pop it off. Now you had details on the entertainment, right?
1: Yes, about Six Flags.
0: Okay. What happened?
1: All right, so on Monday, Magic Mountain, Six Flags in L.A. was shut down because of a bomb threat. The park was set to open around 10:30 that morning, but operations were, of course, delayed while law enforcement swept the property. Helicopter footage showed that the deputies were searching throughout the park as emergency crews stayed on the scene. However, so far, officials have said that there was not anything that indicated anything actually dangerous being in the park, so that's a good thing. But when I told you about this story earlier, you said you wouldn't have to worry about you because you wouldn't have been there anyway.
0: Oh no, not
1: on a roller coaster.
0: No, hell no. They ain't paying me to get on them. You know what I'm saying? I go there and broadcast.
1: Sure.
0: Yeah, and you know, for some M's, I ride anything.
1: I was gonna say
0: M's.
1: I was gonna say let's talk numbers, but
0: yeah,
1: damn
0: M's. Okay. It's gonna take me some M's to get on anything.
1: What if I hold your hand the whole time?
0: I'll be right back. 93 PLX.
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13: You know, it's interesting. For such a long time, I think people thought about diseases as something that mostly happened later in life. Just in recent years, however, we as a society have really begun to think about preventing certain ailments much, much earlier. Case in point, new study out of Northwestern University School of Medicine found the mid-30s are a major turning point for men's heart health. For women, about a decade later. But for the men, this is the time when you really need to be thinking about your heart health seriously. At a bare minimum, start seeing a primary care doctor once a year just to get your blood pressure and cholesterol checked. You can also look up and then do your best to follow what is known as the American Heart Association's Life's Essential Eight. These are things everyone can do to decrease the risk of heart disease. I'm Dr. Sanjay Gupta, helping you live a better life.
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1: 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Gentleman G, getting ready to wrap up the show. You know what I mean? Gumbo, you ready?
2: I'm ready.
1: All right, so we'll do that next because I'm here with Lady Catherine. Plus, she's getting ready with the national keyword for the day. Oh, yeah. I guess you see Lil Wayne live in concert. 93 PLX.

baby ain't slowing down, but the horsepower. Had to get the rolls and put the lambs up for a while. Still stepping on like somebody ain't picking up dog piles.

0: I tell you, Lotto just keeps dropping joints back to back to back. 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R&B, it's Gentleman G's in here with Lady Catherine from the firm of Green and Phillips, my entry lawyers, who's sponsoring something big coming up this Thursday. Actually, tomorrow.
1: Tomorrow.
0: I'll be there broadcasting live. The whole show, Party Draft Show, taking it to South Alabama. First time doing this. This is the first, Ben. We're making history together. Yeah, first time. So we'll be over there broadcasting live probably about 2 o'clock or shortly thereafter. You know, whatever the Lord say we going to do, we going to do. Yeah, so let your hearts and minds feel the vibe, okay?
1: I love it.
0: Yeah, so Jaws Fest popping off, a lot of artists, live concert, and it's absolutely free.
2: Yes.
0: For the free ski. Yeah, so it's not often. I mean, you guys got massive support to be pulling off this event, like our friends at Green and Phillips.
2: Mm-hmm.
0: Yes. You see what I'm saying? Being able to pull it off for free. Yeah. You understand me? They got a venue in South Alabama, nice and lots of chicken.
1: Yeah.
0: Are you serious?
1: Yes.
0: So we're going to have lots of fun, right?
1: I can't wait.
0: All right, entertainment news. Let's get it.
1: All right, so Anne Hathaway was fangirling after seeing Lauryn Hill during an interview for The Devil Wears Prada 2. Hathaway started reciting the opening verse of Lauryn's classic, Doo-Wop That Thing, and admitted that she practically lived inside the miseducation of Lauryn Hill as a teenager. So I thought that was super fun that she could rap the verse. And then Eminem's ex-wife, Kimberly Ann Mathers, is pleading no contest in connection to a hit-and-run crash tied to impaired driving charges. The sentencing for that is scheduled on June 17th.

0: Houston leading to officers to evacuate employees and conduct a large-scale search of the rides, buildings, and surrounding areas. However, nothing of concern has been found. So that's a good thing. Hopefully it was a hoax.
1: Yeah, whatever that means, I take everything seriously. You see what I'm saying? That's what now.
0: Mm-hmm.
1: You know what I'm saying? Yeah. Yeah, I had my black somewhere else.

0: DJ. Yeah. Gentleman George's Big Bash is coming with Drew Hill and Pleasure P.
1: Who came the party?
0: Stay right here for more details to be in on it. 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

0: buy a zip, hit the club, pay for about 10, get in, we crunk, lit, any. 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

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Accumulate.